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BB in the house, causing a heart attack. Kicking hard from the back to the front, front to the back. BB in the house, causing a heart attack. Kicking hard from the back to the front, front to the back.

0: thought you said he was a getaway driver. What the fuck can he get away from, eh?
1: Don't worry about Tyrone. He can move when he has to. Just worry about getting us a gun, yeah?
0: Yeah? This is a shotgun, son.
1: It's a fucking anti-aircraft gun, Vincent.
0: Yeah, well, I want to raise some pulses, don't I?
1: You'll raise hell.

This special thing we have together will endure and never cease. And every time I look at you, I see a masterpiece. Not enough words can describe just what you mean to me.